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8: And I'm Anderson Paak.
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9: Hey guys, it's Ariana Grande.
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11: What's up, we are
12: Big Yes.
13: Hey, it's Halsey.
14: Hey, what's up, it's Tyler.
15: I'm Josh
14: from 21 Pilots.
16: Hey guys, this is Lord.
17: Hey everybody in Hong Kong, it's your friend Jason Mraz on RTHK.
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7: Hello someone, I'm Aku Felicia.
6: 欢迎欢迎。
7: Maybe I can give one example. So,
6: yes.
7: One of the case competition that I did is called this Smart City Datathon. So it's actually a 3-day kind of like a hackathon competition. So it's, at that time I think it was in partnership with Hong Kong International Airport. So what they do is they give you real-time data, different kinds of data. It could be like the
6: travel, like the travel country.
7: Yeah, like the travel schedule, the number of people going through immigration, how long people take to wait for the check-in, the time people spend in waiting gate. So it's a lot of different, really big data. And then the interesting thing is they don't really tell you, in this case, it was an open-ended case, so they don't really tell you a specific problem. They just tell you to analyze the data. So you come up with your own problem and then using the data to back it up and then present like a solution for the Hong Kong International Airport. I think it was in collaboration with Cyberport as well. I think they have this program for entrepreneurship and innovation, that kind of stuff. So they're partnering together for this.
6: 他说呢，举个例子，他其中一个的案例分析大赛呢就叫做智慧城市数据马拉松，实际是一个为期3日好像黑客松这样的形式的比赛，因为限时的一个团体合作的一个比赛啦。他说他记得当时他是跟香港国际机场合作的，他们做的事呢就是会提供即时的数据给你，例如是一些旅客的时间表、出入境的人数、大约大家要等几耐才可以办理登机手续、或者大家在候机闸口留几耐等等，这些不同的大数据。